0: Werde Gypsy von Johnny Horton.
1: A broken-hearted gypsy told her story well. The love she won, the heart she broke, as she cast her evil spell. She stole my love, then broke my heart, but now she pays the price. Cause my love has gone far away, my warm heart's turned to ice. Her kisses were so wonderful, she cuddled up so fine. 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

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'Cause I still wanna. Now she.

0: Dröhnung Frühlingsgefühle? Ohren auf! 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
1: She was painting a picture of slum life when the cowboy came limping by, wearing tattered old boots with one soul gone and a faraway look in his eye. Well, he watched for a while as she painted, then said, "Ma'am, you surely paint well. Yes, you've got all this on your canvas. The dirt and the squalor and the hell." Well, she asked to paint him in the setting. 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Said, "No, I won't fit your picture. Unless

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I spent my young years busting horses. And boy, they said I could ride with the best. 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
1: 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I feel like Tommy Smothers.
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6: Jack.
7: Complain about the present, blame it on the past. 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
8: They're just off stage somewhere.
7: Gentlemen, good to be with you. 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
1: 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Thanks, old buddy. I'll get my truck.
2: I'll get you a ride.
1: See y'all.

I was walking home from school on a cold winter day. Took a shortcut through the woods and I lost my way. It was getting late and I was scared and alone. But then a kind old man took my hand and led me home.